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like I'm laughing in a dream. If I was young, I could wake outside your school, cause your face is like the cover.

I used to walk. Every night I walk by your window. Am I there inside your head? In every book you've ever read? Front and center on your screen.